One great song right after another. It's Steve on a Feel Good Friday with John Mellencamp. No pain, no gain. It hurts so good.

0: Plain White Tees, and hey there, Delilah. It's Steve. U.S. Mint no longer producing pennies, as you may know, because they're too expensive to make. And now they're trying to figure out whether they should get rid of nickels, too. It apparently costs 13 cents to produce one nickel, a deficit of 8 cents. In other news, people are still using cash.
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9: Hi, this is Steve Campbell, the White Pine County Road Superintendent. A chip seal construction project will commence in Roof, Nevada on August 17th through the 20th, 2026. It'll be phase one. Start time roughly about 8 a.m. till about 5 or 6 p.m. And then September 9th through the 10th, 2026, will be phase two, a fog seal to completely seal the project. That also will start around 8 a.m. and end around 5 p.m. It'll be over in Roof, Nevada. The activity White Pine County Road Department will be applying hot oil to the streets, then covering it with chip-sized gravel to seal and protect existing streets. Phase two will be a complete fog seal of the entire street. What to do? All property will need to be removed off streets until project is completed. That includes vehicles, trailers, garbage can dumpsters, everything on the street needs to be removed. Any property left on the street will be removed at the cost of the owner. All vehicles will be towed at the cost of the owner as well. This action is to ensure the streets are completely bare for proper application of the overlay. Now, we have coordinated with the White Pine School District to assist those residents who have no place to park on their property, a temporary place for vehicles and trailers to be placed during the road construction period. This area will be over at the old lot where the Ruth School was. That's a vacant lot, and you can take them and park them over there. Those vehicles will be allowed to be parked in the vacant lot where the old school was. They will be allowed to be stationed there up to 5 days after phase two of the project, the fog seal, is completed. Any items still on the property at that time will be towed at owner's expense. Once your street has been covered by chips gravel on phase one, you may return to your normal parking area if it can be moved at a moment's notice until phase two of the project later. At that time, you will need to remove all property for final oil application. Reminder, weather does play a key role in this application. Severe weather may postpone or even reschedule the project based on the amount of rainfall. Notice of this change will be made at a minimum of 24 hours. We will give you a chance to let you know what's going on. Thank you for your attention and efforts to get this project completed. White Pine County Road Department. Now, this notice will be put out 3 times prior to the start date of the road project, so we will make sure that the word gets out to you. Please, if you're listening, if you live in Ruth, make sure all your vehicles are off the road when the time we start the project, which will be August 17th. And we are trying to do our best to provide a place for you to take those vehicles, whether they're running or not. You can park them over at that vacant lot where the school used to be. That's up to you to get them there, but once they're there, you can be fine leaving them there until we finish the fog seal. Like I said, once again, after 5 days that fog seal is applied, then you will have to remove the vehicle or they will be towed. We don't want to tow anybody in Ruth, Nevada. We really don't. But if there's a vehicle left, there when we start the project, it will have to be towed so we can complete that project. This is to benefit all the folks of White Pine County and the folks of Root, so they have a nice, basically, new street to drive up and down on. That would be nice. Thanks for the attention to this matter. You guys have a great day.
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0: Wallflowers and 6th Avenue Heartache with Steve on a Feel Good Friday, rolling into the weekend with more great music coming up. Whatever you got planned this weekend, hope you can spend some time with us. Be happy to be part of your weekend. Coming up, it's Sia on a crazy Friday night. Swinging from the Chandelier next.
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1: 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Shut up!

You know, there is nobody else that I would rather be with tonight than you. Hey, thanks for listening. It's Emily McKenzie.

0: your name?
1: Well, let's get to it. Our highlight of the week, it's Emily McKenzie. And each and every Friday, right around this time, we've got ourselves a little tradition. It's a saying, and it goes like this. Friday, it's my second favorite F word. What's the first? 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Financial and Friday, the two best F words.
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0: Well, hey there, my little cupcake. It's Emily McKenzie, and I saw this guy on TikTok say that he is living his life right now by three basic rules. Love needs action, trust needs proof, and sorry needs change. And, oh, wow. Wow, sir. That's good. That is real good.
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0: So if you're trying to declutter, clean out your closet, you know, just get the house trimmed up a bit, I got a rule for you. My name is Emily McKinsey, and this lady is like a professional organizer. She really loves to help people just get rid of junk that they don't need, and she's got a rule. The poop rule. Have you heard of the poop rule? She said if you are like cleaning out your closet, and you're looking at a shirt and you're like, ah, should I keep this? Should I not? She's like, imagine if it had poop on it. Would you just throw it out? Or would you want to wash it and keep it? And that's how you should think about everything to declutter your home, the poop rule, which, like, it sounds ridiculous, but also pretty effective.
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I love it. It's August and families are already fighting over Thanksgiving. I got a story for you. This is a legit fight though. Give me like 10 minutes.

0: Well, we got our first family fight of the holiday season. This husband and wife are fighting over Thanksgiving, and this is a legit fight. Hey, it's Emily McKinsey. And so the tradition is that the husband goes out the week before Thanksgiving. It's a family tradition. Him and his dad and his brothers, they go on a hunting trip. And then the wife flies out the day before Thanksgiving, and they spend it all together. And she is now saying this year it's not going to happen because it's too hard. They've got two young kids. They've got a 3-year-old and an 18-month-old. And she's like, I'm not flying 3 hours on my own to be with everyone on Thanksgiving during holiday traffic at the airport. It's not going to happen. And he's like, well, you can't miss Thanksgiving. And she's like, well, then, okay, how about you skip your hunting trip and then we go out together? And he's like, I can't skip the trip. And she's like, well, I can't travel alone with two young kids. And so he thinks she's being unreasonable. She can't get extra time off work. She can't go out early and just spend the week there while the boys go hunting. So yeah, they're kind of locking horns. There's no compromise right now. What do you think? Whose side are you on? I'm just so happy. It's the most wonderful time of the year. It's August, and we're already fighting over Thanksgiving.
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0: feeling me? Let's do something. Let's make a bet.
1: So I don't know if Justin Timberlake was a good boyfriend back in the day. It's Emily McKenzie, and I just read this story that apparently he dumped Britney Spears in 2002 via text message. The story is that she was shooting a music video for the song Overprotected, and they were like 20 hours into the day, everybody working their butts off, and then Britney locked herself in her trailer. And everybody's like, we can't do the music video without Britney. And so finally the director goes in, and she's crying, she's upset, and she shows the director the phone, and she's like, he just dumped me via text message. And the director's like, oh, no. And he said, you know what? Why don't you go out there and just be super, super sexy for this music video and show him what he's missing? And she's like, yeah. So, I mean, Justin, come on. I hope that's not a true story.
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0: So to give you an idea of how how broke I am, it's Emily McKinsey, and I was out shopping earlier today, and you know, we don't make pennies anymore. So a lot of stores, because they don't have a stock of pennies now, they'll round up. And I bought something, I had cash, and it was 21 cents, and I gave them a quarter. And instead of getting 4 cents back, they had to round up and they gave me a nickel. And I was like, oh my gosh, this is how I'm going to make all my money. Like, I just got to keep buying things with cash. And if they round up, I'm going to get all this extra change and I'm going to be a millionaire, which is ridiculous, which isn't going to happen. But, you know, that's where my mind went.
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0: And meow.
1: So I just got a text message from my very best friend. She's like my sister. And I was like, what are you guys doing this weekend? Do you want to grab lunch? And she said, oh, no, we can't that day because her boyfriend is doing his fantasy football draft. And she's like, yeah, I think I'm going to maybe try and do it this year. So I'm going to hang out and we'll see. So I'm not free that day. And I was like, really? See, don't get mad at me for wanting pumpkin spice when people are doing fantasy football already, okay? It's August, and we can all just do whatever makes us happy.
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0: So something happened to me earlier today, and it was so simple, and I just thought it was so sweet. My name's Emily McKenzie, and I was at the grocery store, and my hair was up, and a stranger, total stranger, it was a gal, she came up to me, and she said, "Hi, do you mind?" And she reached her arm around me, and I was like, "What?" And she's like, "Oh, I just want to tuck your tag in." And I was like, "Oh my gosh, thank you." And she helped me tuck my t-shirt tag in. That's really, tuck my t-shirt tag in. And it's just like a random little thing to help out a stranger. You know, maybe you don't touch a stranger, but let them know, hey, your tag's out. For some reason, I just think that's so simple and sweet and kind.
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0: So apparently Mountain Dew fans are like really extreme and really loyal. It's Emily McKenzie. And Mountain Dew has this like special limited flavor. 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I don't know. 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I don't want you to miss out on this crazy opportunity.
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0: Okay, so this was like the big club radio song when I turned 21. And I got to tell you, when it was my birthday, I did go to the club and I shook it like a Polaroid picture, friend. Yeah, it was a sight to behold. It's Emily McKenzie, and I was talking with my friend Marta the other day, and she was saying that her 21-year-old club song was I Got a Feeling, the Black Eyed Peas. And she was like, oh, yeah, we'd go to the club. It was on every night. We were dancing so much. And then we both started laughing as women in our 40s about our club songs and how much we danced and shook it like a Polaroid picture. And I was like, I can't shake anything like a Polaroid picture now. My knees can't do it.
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0: love me some Tom Petty. It's Emily McKenzie. And I have seen Tom Petty live in concert more than any other artist. And one of my favorite times is when he came out onto stage, you know, just walking out. The crowd is going crazy. And then as he comes into focus, he's wearing this like all white tuxedo jacket. And it's like covered in sequins, and he was just sparkling like a disco ball. He had his arms out and his guitar just strapped across his chest. Oh, he's an angel. He's an angel now.
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0: All right, baby cakes. I think you're just wonderful. Thank you so much for listening tonight. It's Emily McKenzie. Have a beautiful weekend, and I'll talk to you Monday night.
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Kimmy Loggins, Footloose, how's it going? It's Andrew J. Great to have you along. Late night, thank you for hanging out. Oh, hey, it's the weekend. Glad to have you here for it. Here's Green Day.

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0: Billy Ocean and There'll Be Sad Songs to Make You Cry. That's one of them. How's it going? It's Andrew J. Happy weekend. Hope you got some great weekend plans. What are you doing this weekend? Take us along with you. We'd love to travel and hang out with you on the weekends. We certainly do. Hang on for Sabrina Carpenter.
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0: Getting you down to the heart of the matter, classic Don Henley for you on your weekend. It is great to have you here. I'm Andrew J. I hope you've had a good one. It's hard to believe we are this far into the year. I feel like summer just started, and we're already near the end of it. School's around the corner. The next thing you know, we're going to be in the holidays again. I don't want to say the H word too quickly, but you know as well as I do, once we hit Halloween, yeah, it's a mad dash for the end of the year. Let's not rush into that yet. It's not time to get out Halloween decorations. Hang on, Chicago coming up.
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0: Olivia Rodrigo, Drop Dead, Andrew J with you. Hi, it's great to have you along for your weekend. Some fun stuff for you going on this weekend. You know, I mean, outside of some errands I got to do and fix a couple things around the house, I see a nap in my future, maybe even a couple of them this weekend. Ed Sheeran coming up. Don't you move.
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Even if it says free candy on the side, don't do it. Just a little helpful tip for you tonight. Here's Imagine Dragons.

0: I knew it, I knew you. Taylor Swift from the Toy Story 5 soundtrack. Great to have you here. I'm Andrew Jay, and a group that named themselves after a 1911 fire truck? Yeah, REO Speedwagon coming up.
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0: What doesn't kill you makes you stronger. Kelly Clarkson there on your radio. Hi there, I'm Andrew Jay, and it's great to have you here. Cranberry's coming right up.
1: 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We're not saying we're better than coffee, but have you tried us at 7 a.m.?

0: Together Forever, Rick Astley. That was his follow-up to the big Never Gonna Give You Up thing. How's it going? I'm Andrew Jay. Welcome along on your weekend. One Republic coming right up.
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1: 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Since never...

It's Matchbox 20 and Unwell. Great to have you along. I'm Andrew J. Thank you for making me a part of your weekend. Stick around. Blink-182 coming up. And here's Aretha.

0: From his latest album, The Romantic, it is Bruno Mars, Risk It All. Great to have you along. It is Andrew J. Welcome to your weekend. I've got Naked Eyes lined up.
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0: Well, Kathy Dennis had a couple of nice little pop hits in the late 80s and very early 90s. She's made her money writing music for other people. She has written such iconic songs like Britney Spears' Toxic, Kylie Minogue's Can't Get You Out of My Head, Katy Perry's I Kissed a Girl. Want more? Okay. She also did Kelly Clarkson's Before You Love. And she, of course, had a couple hits herself. So that's where the money is. It's in writing the music, I guess. Stick around. I've got Maroon 5 right around the corner.
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0: General Public with Tenderness. I'm Andrew J. What's up? Great to have you along, and I hope you're having a great weekend. We're just getting it kicked off. Keep the radio with you all weekend, would you? No doubt, covering a classic from Talk Talk coming up.
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0: It's Boys to Men, and I'll make love to you. Great to have you here for the weekend. It's Andrew J. Hope you're loving it. Stick around. I've got classic rock set coming your way.
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0: Hunterix and Golden from the K-pop Demon Hunters universe. It's Andrew J with you. Great to have you along. A classic from the 80s from ABC. Going to get to that in a bit. And Dua Lipa coming your way too.
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0: Lady Gaga and Bruno Mars, Die With a Smile, off of the Mayhem album. Great to have you along. It is your weekend. Hope you got some fun plans. Take the radio along with you this weekend, would you? We appreciate that. Paul Abdul coming up.
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0: Miss Miley Cyrus, Party in the USA. It is Andrew J. partying with you on the radio late night, and Tal Bachman coming up.
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0: Psychers, love my way. I'm Andrew J. It's great to have you along, and thank you so much for making me a part of your weekend. I hope you got some great weekend plans. Stick around. Kelly Clarkson is coming up.
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1: 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We're not saying we're better than coffee, but have you tried us at 7 a.m.?

It's Hozier and Too Sweet. I'm Andrew J with you, and let us be the soundtrack to your weekend, okay? Sure. Here's Missing Persons. It's Words.

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0: Would I lie to you, baby? 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Charles and Eddie, great time here. I'm Andrew J. Would I lie to you? No, no, no, not at all. I will tell you right up front, we're going to get you a little tipsy. Shaboozy's coming up.
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0: Still one of my favorites from the Goo Goo Dolls. That's Black Balloon. I haven't heard that in a bit. I'm Andrew J. Thank you for hanging. I hope you have a great, safe, and fun weekend ahead. Whatever you do, do it safely and responsibly. Want to make sure you're here when the weekend comes to a close. I'll see you again soon. One Republic's coming up.
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Saturday morning and Take My Breath Away. That is Berlin off the Top Gun soundtrack, the original, with Mark DeRosa playing the songs you love to hear on this weekend. Make sure you stay right where you're at. We've got more of those, like Britney's Baby One More Time.

0: cool movie, too. Theme from American Gigolo. It's Blondie's and Call Me with Richard Gere. Back in the day, oh my goodness. So who's on the way? Well, more 80s, 90s in today. Lord, Tom Petty. We've also got Bryan Adams and Bruno Mars in the next half hour.
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0: Duncan Sheik with Barely Breathing. I call it the allergy song, man, when your nose is so stuffed up. 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And if you do, well, stay with us inside with a little air conditioning. 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

0: Hot on the Romantic Tour. He'll play that one for sure, and I just might. 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I'm Mark DeRocher. 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

I hope we will be walking on sunshine all weekend long. 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

0: Ah, who loves you better? Nobody than yourself, if you're doing it right. That's Miley Cyrus with some great advice. It's called Flowers. I'm Mark DeRocher. More of the 80s, 90s, and today on the way. Amy Grant and Poison, Pretenders, and Benson Boone coming up in just a few minutes.
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0: from Canada, Nickelback and How You Remind Me. Oh, yeah. Lemon Meringue Pie Day today, if you're into that. And who isn't? I love the meringue. Extra for me, please. I'm definitely having some fun on this Saturday morning. It's Mark DeRocher. Thanks for tuning in.
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0: Please don't get me wrong. Happens a lot when you text. 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

She seems to have so much fun, whether she's singing, dancing, or riding motorcycles. That's Pink with So What, and here's Billy Joel's Don't Ask Me Why, and you definitely don't want to. Just enjoy life.

0: pretty amazing guy right there. That's Imagine Dragons and Believer. And I have to tell you, with great music all lined up for you every single day, this weekend is going to rock. It's going to be awesome. So today we are celebrating National Homesteaders Day. If you don't know what a homesteader is, you need to check it out. The last one, I believe, actually got a patent being a homesteader was in the 2000s. You have to check it out. More of us need to be homesteader practicers and less hoarders. I'll just leave it at that.
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0: from the 90s, Gin Blossoms with Hey Jealousy. 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

Pretty amazing writer, producer, musician, all-around cool guy. 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

0: from the 80s. 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

0: Here's Taylor for you with an Opalite. It's been a great morning for me, and it's going to be a great afternoon for you if you stick around with more of the 80s, 90s, and today.
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0: A perfect mix of music for your weekend. Liz Stark, glad to be with you. And we finally got our first look at Incredibles 3. Cannot wait for this movie. I am such a fan of this franchise. Of course, The Incredibles first launched in 2004. Then, of course, in 2018, we had Incredibles 2, and now a third installment. This time, they said it's going to focus on Violet and Dash, and of course, Mr. Incredible will once again be facing an identity crisis. What's new? We have to wait a little while, though. It will not be in theaters until June of 2028.
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0: Charlie Puth, attention, part of a better mix of music in your weekend. Liz Stark, glad to share a little bit of your Saturday with you. Olivia Dean, coming up.
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0: You found a better mix of music from yesterday and today all weekend long. Liz Stark, glad to be with you, UB40. Coming up, we'll hear from Roxette and Adele.
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0: 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More of today's hits, too. 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

0: better music all weekend long. So glad to share a little time with you while you are running some errands, maybe doing some meal prep for the week, or just enjoying yourself this weekend. Coming up, Sheryl Crow and Prince.
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0: One great hit after another to keep you company all weekend long. Liz Stark, so glad to share some time with you and a lot of people looking at the box office this weekend to see where Spider-Man Brand New Day will end up. It is on track to become the first to cross a billion domestically. Not sure if that can happen this weekend, obviously, but it could happen. It's so great. We saw the movie. I want to see it again. And we actually now have gone back and watched the Marvel movies with Tom Holland in them. And we're even going back and watching earlier Spider-Man movies with Andrew Garfield and also Tobey Maguire. I never knew I was this big of a Spider-Man fan. I absolutely am. Coming up, more great hits from today and yesterday. Maroon 5 on the way.
1: Someone had a birthday.
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One great hit after another all weekend long. Liz Stark, glad to share a little bit of your Saturday with you. Alex Warren on the way right now. Dua Lipa.

0: Alex Warren, Ordinary, part of a better mix-up today and yesterday for your weekend with Eric Clapton on the way.
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0: Band's Joy Riptide, part of a great mix of music to keep you company. Well, maybe you're getting all those chores done, or maybe you're working this weekend. Thank you so much for letting us keep you company. The Wallflowers on the way.
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0: Feel good favorites you know and love from yesterday. More of today's hits too. Liz Stark, glad to share a little bit of your Saturday with you, hoping that you sell those items on Marketplace, or maybe you're going to consign some of those clothes as you've cleaned out your closet. It can be a battle, I know, and especially when it comes to kind of purging some of the clothes your kids have outgrown. I always have a hard time with that. I just keep staring, you know. I know that t-shirt's never going to fit him again, but I remember when I got it for him and he was just so little. Coming up, more great hits from today and yesterday, the Chainsmokers coming up.
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0: Plain White Tees, part of a better mix of music for your Saturday. Liz Stark, glad to be with you. Billy Ocean coming up and Olivia Rodrigo on the way.
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0: feel-good favorites you know and love from yesterday, we bring you more of today's hits, too. I'm Liz Stark, and I'm so glad to share a little bit of your weekend with you.
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0: keeping you feeling good all weekend long. Liz Stark, glad to share some time with you. We've got more great hits from today and yesterday still to come. And a reminder, not too late for you to go ahead and get that sitter. Maybe go out tonight and have some fun.
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1: It's time to go clear out west with Andy and Jim Nelson. 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

0: Well, howdy, pard. Here's an invitation to go trail dreaming out where the West really begins. Now you're saddled up, reins in hand on a good horse, in God's country, all kinds of elbow room, no horns a-honking and no loud music to dull the sounds of Mama Nature. Combine all this with your hosts, Andy and Jim Nelson, along for the ride. Now they're going to keep you where you belong, clear out west, with news, culture, poetry, entertainment, all from the hub of cowboy country where you are. Stay tuned, won't you, for the best in the West, bar none, and enjoy the ride.
1: Hey there, big fella. You know, I've had a terrible day.
2: No.
1: Yeah.
2: Already?
1: Yeah. First, my boss got hit by a bus.
2: Oh, no.
1: Yeah. Then I lost my job as a bus driver. holy cow.
2: Oh, dear.
1: It's been a heck of a day.
2: It sounds like it. You better go home.
1: I should quit. Yeah.
2: Go right back to bed.
1: Clear Out West Radio Show. Andy and Jim Nelson, your hosts, thanks for going for a ride with us, folks. One more time, one more week in cow country.
2: You're welcome to our outfit.
1: All right. I got in trouble for these down in Southern California one year.
2: Let's read
1: so
2: them.
1: So I figured we'd better put them out on the radio.
2: Absolutely.
1: Because our listeners will enjoy them.
2: Absolutely. Right?
1: Things you never want to hear your vet say.
2: Right. Okay, I'm ready.
1: All right, yeah. You know where I am then, right? Mm-hmm. Probably number one has to be, oops. Or
2: what's that mean?
1: Yeah, or what the heck is that?
2: Where'd that come from?
1: I've never seen that before. What is that?
2: No!
1: Right, yeah.
2: No.
1: All right. Let's see. I hear that llama tastes a lot like chicken.
2: Oh, yeah. Sure.
1: A little llama asada.
2: Llama asada.
1: Yeah.
2: Delicious.
1: Oh, you definitely don't want to hear your vet say, hey, what's your credit card limit?
2: Yeah, exactly.
1: Yeah. Okay. Don't get me started.
2: Don't even go there.
1: Yeah. We need to have your credit card on file. And that's not vets. That's elsewhere. That's healthcare professionals. Okay. Yeah. All right.
2: Call them right out. There you have it.
1: I'm just going to go and call it right out. Yep. All right. You never want to hear your vet say, then you stick one of these pills in your cat's hind end every 4 hours.
2: For 4 hours.
1: We'll have to revisit how to give a cat a pill.
2: Hey, I think you're on.
1: Yeah. It's been a while since
2: we've explored
1: that one. So, yeah. All right. Let's see. I've got a great recipe for parakeet.
2: Good stuff.
1: Yeah, right. Things you do not want to hear your vet say, your bull is shooting blanks.
2: Mm-hmm.
1: That was the one that I got in trouble for, except I said, your bull has gender issues.
2: Well, there is that, too.
1: Well, you definitely don't want to hear your vet say that.
2: No, sir.
1: Yeah, but that was the one that got me in trouble.
2: One of the many
1: that got me in trouble in Southern California. Yeah.
2: Right.
1: Yeah.
2: Oy vey.
1: Yeah, oy vey. Yeah, whoopee tie yi oy vey. That was another one. Yeah, right, yeah. All right, the good news is I gave your dog a laxative, and he should pass your wife's wedding ring within an hour.
2: Within an hour.
1: Yeah. Yeah, what's the bad news? If that's the good news, just wait.
2: Yeah, here we go.
1: Yeah, all right. This thermometer tastes funny.
2: Ooh.
1: Right. Yeah. The difference between an oral and a rectal thermometer,
2: taste.
1: Right?
2: Yeah.
1: The taste, right?
2: Yeah. Right. Yeah,
1: exactly. Yep. Try our easy payment plan.
2: Yeah.
1: Easy pay option, 100% down.
2: Yeah, right. Exactly.
1: Zero payment, zero interest.
2: Zero payment.
1: Yeah.
2: Zero
1: yeah.
2: Interest.
1: Right. Yeah. You never want to hear your vet say, man, where's my watch?
2: Oh, no.
1: Where'd my watch go? Yeah. Right. Yeah, or I graduated summa cum laude from Guadalajara Vet and Taxidermy School.
2: That's right. That's a good one there.
1: Baxter Black said he wanted to have a taxidermy and veterinary business together.
2: And his slogan
1: would be, if you can't save them, we can.
2: We can.
1: Got a great show coming at us.
2: Here we go.
1: Stephanie Davis, Pat Richardson, Dave Stamey, Patsy Klein, Bryn Hill. But let's start with Michael Hurwitz, right?
2: Yeah, why not?
1: Yeah, no money down.

As I was motivating back in town, I saw a Cadillac sign saying no money down. So I eased on my brakes and I pulled in a drive. Got my motor twice, walked inside. The dealer come to me, said straighten your fold. I put you in a car that hit up the road. Just tell me what you want, sign that line. 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

0: Man, that's a great way to start out Cal Radio, isn't it? You betcha. Michael Hurwitz and the Aimless Drifters.
1: Aimless Drifters.
0: like the name of his band.
1: Absolutely.
0: Yeah, that's good stuff.
2: Apropos.
0: Yeah, darn right. Yeah, for our show.
1: For us,
0: aimlessly drift anywhere.
1: We don't know where we're headed.
0: Have no idea, right?
1: No sense in being late.
0: Right. Well, speaking of which, we told you last week that we were going to talk about Nightmares from the Hayfield.
1: Right.
0: And then I forgot what we were going to talk
1: about. You had a senior moment.
0: And then I come out with a whole nother.
1: This one's good, too.
0: Well, we had been talking about that, and that's why I thought this was the next topic, but okay. The cost of being a cowboy.
1: Oh, my heavens.
0: You can't afford to be a cowboy.
1: Oh, my
0: anymore,
1: heavens.
0: Right?
1: Okay, the last time I bought a straw hat.
0: Sure.
1: It was under $50.
0: Yeah. Sure. Yeah. Yeah.
1: Not the case.
0: Not anymore.
1: Well, you know, you can get them cheap straw hats that we used to get as kids.
0: As kids.
1: Yeah.
0: And you see people walking around with them all the
1: time.
0: And they've got them on backwards.
1: And backwards.
0: Right? Yeah.
1: And the stampede string.
0: Yeah.
1: And
0: in the pheasant feathers. And my goodness.
1: And a peacock.
0: Yeah. Oh, styling.
1: Oh, man.
0: You remember when we were kids, a peacock feather
1: that
0: was awesome.
1: That was it.
0: Any kind of feather.
1: Ostrich plume.
0: Yeah. The fuzzy guy. I had forgotten those. I liked a big rooster pheasant feather. I always liked those.
1: Had a couple of those.
0: Which brought up Kerry Morrison's nickname.
1: Bent Feather.
0: Yeah,
1: that's right.
0: When he was doing the junior rodeo, right? Mm-hmm. Yeah.
1: Yeah, we were stuffing him on a calf.
0: Yeah.
1: Something happened and his feather got broken.
0: Yeah, right. I think it was Keith Franks.
1: I think so.
0: It was Keith or Kay. Can't remember. Or both. Yeah, dubbed him Bent Feather.
1: That's right. And he's been Bent Feather ever since.
0: We called him Bent Feather when we saw him at a funeral.
1: That's right.
0: And he said he had forgotten all about that nickname.
1: How could you?
0: Well, I mean, right.
1: Shame on you.
0: Shame on you for getting that nickname.
1: Kidding.
0: Right. Oh, well, we kind of got sidetracked there a little bit.
1: Feathers, yeah.
0: But we are talking about the cost of cowboying, and you said, well, your hat was over $50.
1: Under.
0: Yeah. Used to be under, but now, of course, it's over. I made the mistake of just grabbing one.
1: I
0: put it on my head.
1: And Bob shaped it
0: and says, there you go, walked out. And then I took it off. I didn't look at the price. But when I took it off, then that was a pretty good clue because Stetson Wright's name was inside it. It was a Stetson Wright signature Panama cowboy hat.
1: And
0: a good looking hat.
1: Absolutely.
0: And I like it and it fits nice.
1: You know,
0: and it feels good.
1: It takes a pretty special hat to make me look good.
0: Yeah.
1: You know.
0: Well, that's a true statement. I think it's going to take more than a hat
1: to make me look good.
0: To make you look good.
1: Yeah, I agree.
0: Yeah. But anyway, check out the price before you put it on your head and walk out.
1: Right.
0: Okay.
1: Right.
0: Hey, we need to ditch out to a commercial. Yep. But the good thing is when we come back, Bren Hill is going to sing to us.
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1: Thank you.
0: I want to thank our good friend, the late Mr. Rich O'Brien, for all that great music behind our cow commercials. Rest in peace, Badger.
1: Looking forward to the reunion.
0: Looking forward to seeing that old boy. Yeah. Looking forward to hearing him pick again.
1: But not tomorrow.
0: No, or today. I got time.
1: Yeah.
0: Yeah. Yeah. Let's
1: we got a cram for the finals.
0: That's a fact. Let's have some more music.
1: Oh, yes, Brent, please. Yeah. Yes.
0: Brent Hill, this is off his latest album. Title song, The West That Money Couldn't Buy.

out. Everyone would love to live like you. But I remember Croydon, Utah, and the hard times it has known, and the hard men and good women, and their children long since grown, and their kindness and their courage and the hunger.

0: boy, yeah, there seems to be less and less of that around.
1: Oh, boy.
0: Of the West that can't be bought.
1: Speaking of costs.
0: Yeah, the cost of cowboy.
1: Cowboy, yeah.
0: Man, oh, man.
1: Yeah. Have you tried to buy a cow lately?
0: Whoa. Holy moly. Don't remind me.
1: Oh,
0: yeah, yeah.
1: Howdy.
0: Don't remind me. Simply because I'm putting one in the freezer this fall.
1: Right.
0: All right. So anyway. Yeah. Well, and it's the cost of everything. The cost of cows isn't high.
1: No.
0: Okay.
1: No.
0: It's the cost of diesel. It's the cost of a tractor. It's the cost of fertilizer. It's the cost of feed. It's lick tubs, protein tubs.
1: Oh,
0: my gracious.
1: Yeah. You know, fly wipe, seven
0: moly.
1: Way, eight way.
0: Oh, gee whiz.
1: You know, titers and this and then your bull's cross-eyed.
0: Yeah. And then your bull has gender issues. There
1: exactly.
0: you go. Right, yeah. So the cost of cowboying.
1: Oh, it's astronomical. Have you tried to buy a bit lately?
0: Whoa.
1: Well, okay, not just a
0: good
1: bit.
0: A good bit.
1: Have
0: you tried to? Yeah. I've actually started the process of learning how to make bits.
1: You know, that's not a bad idea.
0: Yeah. I tried my hand at spurs.
1: Yeah.
0: Didn't turn out so well.
1: Yeah, well, more practice.
0: I'm not so good at that, but I'm getting better. I'm practicing on all of these things.
1: Well, yeah. You know, we spend our life practicing, don't we?
0: Well, there you go. Yeah, so let's go back to the cost of just horses.
1: Oh dear.
0: All right.
1: Yeah.
0: You go to any horse sale now.
1: Yeah.
0: You know, it's 20 grand for a good horse.
1: Yeah.
0: Yeah.
1: You got to get ready.
0: And it still probably needs some training and probably still has issues.
1: Well, of course. Well, and you've got to get to know your horse.
0: Yeah. Yeah. Well, so working cowboys, this is why they buy dinks.
1: Yeah.
0: Yeah.
1: And then make good horses.
0: And they spend their whole time making it a good horse, and then what do?
1: They sell it.
0: Then they sell it.
1: Yeah. Yeah.
0: And then they have to ride a dink again.
1: Because they need a new pair of spurs.
0: Gee whiz. Yeah, there you go. The cost of a custom-made saddle.
1: Oh, dear. Mm-hmm. Oh, dear, dear, dear, dear, dear.
0: I'm going to just venture out there and just say a basic custom saddle is about $5,000 now.
1: Your basic.
0: Yeah, just your basic. Yeah,
1: nothing special.
0: Nothing fancy.
1: Yeah.
0: And when you look at the cost of a leather.
1: Well, that's been an issue for quite some
0: forever.
1: Time.
0: Forever.
1: Yeah.
0: So when you start to badmouth your saddle maker because it's costing you way too much for a new saddle.
1: Right.
0: Yeah. Research the cost of leather.
1: Absolutely.
0: Yeah.
1: And do not badmouth your saddle maker.
0: Oh, man.
1: Because he can make life easy or hard on you.
0: Well, that's as bad as badmouthing your farrier.
1: Oh, yeah. Don't do that either.
0: No, you don't want to do that.
1: No.
0: So the cost of cowboying. And that's why there are a lot of cowboy farriers out there.
1: Yeah.
0: And a lot of cowboys shoe their own horses.
1: And should. Absolutely.
0: And should know how to.
1: Uh-huh.
0: Right? Right.
1: Mm-hmm. So, at least know the basics.
0: Right. All right. So back to tack.
1: Tack.
0: Yeah. All kinds of tack. Yeah. You know, and a pair of chinks stovepipe, shotgun shaps.
1: Even looked at the price tag on one of those.
0: I had a feller build me a set of chinks.
1: Oh, yeah.
0: Really, really nice ones. He was working for Capriolas at the time.
1: Oh, yeah.
0: And he tooled the tops of them and such like that. Mm-hmm. And, man, I love them. I mean,
1: gorgeous.
0: Yeah.
1: They work well.
0: And functional.
1: I was going to say.
0: And it's the only pair of chinks I'll ever have to buy.
1: Right.
0: You know, I'll never wear them out.
1: Yeah, that's a fact.
0: So keep that in mind when it comes to the cost of cowboying.
1: And there again, there's some of your children's inheritance in
0: right.
1: all of these things.
0: Right. My kids were visiting last weekend, and I showed them my scrap iron pile.
1: And this is all yours.
0: I did. I said, someday this will all
1: this
0: be yours.
1: All be
0: yours. Lucky you. Yeah.
1: Yeah.
0: How about a little cowpoke poetry?
1: Ooh, what you got?
0: Well, speaking of which, let's talk about my shoeing rig. My horseshoeing truck is part primer gray, and it is a wonder to behold. I often wonder, will it start today, and what's smoking on the manifold? but it gets me on time to each shoe and gig, and though it's lost its original shine, the truth be known, I sure like that rig, and it's been paid for since 79. The old battery, well, it ain't battin', and the air intake needs a breather. The generator, well, it ain't ginnin', and the pistons, oh, well, they ain't workin' either. The radio squawks out 1 a.m. station. The seat has no springs underneath, but the ride is real smooth, just a little vibration that's been known to jar fillings from teeth. The AC works fine when going to town, and it runs on 240 power. 240, that is, with two windows down at over 40 mile an hour. There's a sack on the shift and mud on the floor and a cup holder screwed to the dash. Rocks in the ashtray, dog slobber on the door, and a check that I still need to cash. The tailgate is gone, the cab light burned out, and the paint is all gone from the bed. There's dust in the vents and trash strewn about, and a fragrance like something is dead. As a real looker, she ain't worth her sand. In fact, she is mighty low-tech. My GE nippers, my anvil and stand book higher than this poor old wreck. The new nails I store in an old ammo can, and my tools in a green army box. A spare tire in the back from a Dodge minivan with some horseshoes and dirty old socks. She's held together with duct tape and wire and runs mainly on diesel and luck. With the money I make as a shoer for hire, I sure can't afford a new truck, so onward we go, just staying the course, though some days I doubt she will make her. And as I've always said, if she were a horse, not even the canner would take her.
1: Yeah, well, I like my shoeing rig. Always did.
0: Well, yeah. And I hate changing.
1: Yeah, change is not good.
0: Oh, yeah. I hate that. Yeah.
1: All right, let's have a little Dick's Pick.
0: Oh, man, let me tell you, this is a true classic.
1: Who's singing?
0: Patsy Cline.
1: Nice. What's she singing?
0: Poor Man's Roses.
1: Very good. I

0: Oh, yeah, that is a beauty.
1: Mm-hmm.
0: We don't have Patsy on here very often, do we?
1: Well, no, we don't. We should have more of Patsy. Yes.
0: Hey, we need to ditch out to another cowmercial,
1: really?
0: And when we come back, you're going to teach us on Farrier's File.
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0: All right, here we go. 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
0: That's right, Breno, you are listening to Clear Out West Radio Show. Andy's tuned in just in time for Farrier's File.
1: Oh, really?
0: Absolutely.
1: You think he thinks he's going to learn something?
0: Well,
1: doesn't
0: he? Did you catch that? Andy's tuned in to Farrier's File.
1: Okay? Andy's,
0: yeah, that's we know.
1: Be a man,
0: right?
1: Someday.
0: And we know God's first name,
1: Andy.
0: Andy.
1: Yeah. Andy. Yeah.
0: Right. It
1: Andy
0: says right
1: walks
0: there
1: with me,
0: and he talks with me.
1: That's right.
0: It says right there in the hymn.
1: That's what it says.
0: Yep, you're welcome for that bit of information.
1: There you go.
0: All right.
1: Yeah.
0: Well, let's do Farrier's File then.
1: Well, it's hot.
0: Ouch.
1: And it is a buggy.
0: Miserable.
1: And there's a lot of bugs.
0: There
1: a
0: are.
1: A lot of mosquitoes, a lot of horseflies.
0: Oh, mama.
1: And if there's anybody out there that has a end-all fly wipe,
0: yeah.
1: I want to know it.
0: Tell us, will you?
1: Right.
0: Yeah. Especially homemade.
1: Well,
0: yeah.
1: Yeah. Don't
0: sure.
1: go mixing and blending, all right?
0: Okay.
1: You
0: yeah.
1: will raise welts on your horse.
0: You blow things up.
1: But yeah. Do you remember what Dad used to use?
0: I do.
1: And
0: us.
1: It worked.
0: Us.
1: But yeah, but he had that oil-based cutter, I think it was, but I can't remember for sure. It came in a can.
0: Yeah, I don't know.
1: And you put it on a rag.
0: Rag and wipe it around.
1: And it and then again, you and I, right?
0: Well, he would cut us a little branch off of the lilac tree.
1: And hopefully the horse would stand.
0: Yeah, that still,
1: and they would.
0: Well, yeah, that still had leaves
1: on it.
0: Right,
1: yeah.
0: Mm-hmm. And he'd say, "Here, rub this on the horse and keep the flies off him." And that was the only 100%.
1: That's the only 100%
0: work.
1: But it's tough.
0: It is,
1: and especially if you got to go to Summers' ranch, because I've never seen meaner mosquitoes in my life.
0: That's a true statement.
1: So,
0: I worked on the Lumen Ranch, which the Summers Ranch. I would go out in the morning and I'd come back for lunch, and I wasn't hungry because I'd sucked in so many mosquitoes.
1: That's a fact.
0: Yeah, anyway.
1: But anyways, the best. If you can find a fly wipe, that will help you out. But I have yet to find it.
4: Yeah.
1: But a young person, okay?
4: Yeah.
1: Male or female, does not matter. With a little switch with some quakey leaves on
4: leaves
1: it.
4: Leaves on it, yeah.
1: Or lilac leaves.
4: Yeah.
1: And hopefully your horse will stand eventually.
4: Yeah.
1: Well, because he'll figure out that,
4: hey, feels
1: this
4: good.
1: Is pretty
4: I'm
1: nice.
4: I'm liking this. Yeah.
1: Absolutely. Yeah. So, you know, suck it up. Pay your kid or somebody off the street to come wipe flies.
4: There you go. Well, we were the tool pushers and the fly repellent.
1: That's right.
4: That's actually some great information there, big feller. And thank you for Farrier's File.
1: My pleasure.
4: Now, if these good folks want to get a hold of you and they want to say, hey, can I rent your child?
1: I will wipe your flies.
4: Can I rent your grandchild?
1: Yeah, exactly.
4: How are they going to get a hold of us?
1: Just belly up to the old confuser and go to clearoutwest.com and send us an email at cowboys@clearoutwest.com.
4: That's right. If they would like to request a Dick's pick.
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4: Leave us a voicemail, 307-360-8776. 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P.O. Box 1547, Pinedale, Wyoming, 82941.
1: Don't forget to get the Farrier every now and then. Just go ahead and wipe him down.
4: Yeah, there you go. Take your switch to him. He loves that. You bet. Let's have some more music.
1: Oh, yes, please.
4: You betcha. Dave Stamey's riding along with us. If I had money.
5: If I had money, I would go to town. Get dressed up and I'd go walking around. And I'd look at everything that they got down there.

0: Think I'm probably better off, don't you? Cause if I had money, that's exactly what I'd do.
1: Oh, yeah, absolutely right. You bet. He just described every working cowboy out there.
2: Isn't that the truth?
1: You get a little jingle in your jeans, and you got to do something with it.
2: Well, you know, also, a lot of these, not a lot, some cowboys put all their silver on their saddle.
1: Yeah, there
2: the vaqueros out of Venezuela. Yeah,
1: yeah, sure.
2: You know, they got all the silver on in their knives and around their waist and on their kidney belts.
1: Well, and that's where it kind of began.
2: Right.
1: Was this was a way that you could actually pack whatever savings you had, you know, turn your silver pesos into a concho.
2: Right.
1: Something to that effect, right? And of course, now it's all about just looking punchy.
2: Exactly.
1: Yeah.
2: You know,
1: you got to have a horn cap. You've got to have cap. Yeah. You got to have all the conchos.
2: Hey.
1: What?
2: Do you remember when you bought shoes by the pound?
1: Yes, I do.
2: Do you remember when you bought nails by the pound?
1: By the pound, yes. Not the count.
2: Right. In the name of Quality control. My eye.
1: So I probably shouldn't use the name, but it started with Capewell for us, right?
2: Mm-hmm,
1: and that wasn't it Walt Garrison that bought Capewell?
2: I believe correct.
1: I don't know. It might have been somebody else, some famous football player, right?
2: Steer wrestler,
1: football player.
2: Yeah.
1: Bought the company, and then, all right.
2: And things went downhill from there.
1: That's a fact, Hey, we need to ditch out to another commercial, and when we come back, Pat Richardson has some poetry for us.
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4: 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Let's get him scheduled to perform at your next event. It works out great for all of us. You'll enjoy some outstanding entertainment. I'll get Andy out from underfoot, and we'll all have a fun weekend.
1: Well, by golly, we made it all the way back from the two-holer.
2: Really?
1: Yeah. The cost of that has gone up. No, the toilet paper.
2: Oh, TP?
1: Oh, my goodness.
2: Well, that's where the corn cob comes in.
1: Well, there you go. That's right. Well, you know, we used to TP people's houses when we were
2: kids.
1: Not
2: no more.
1: No,
2: that's COVID.
1: That's an expense. Yeah, and so all the people that are suffering from the explosive lettuce diarrhea now.
2: Oh, no kidding.
1: Yeah.
2: There's another
1: story. They're not laughing at the COVID toilet paper hoarders now, are they?
2: Yes, sir.
1: All right, let's have some poetry.
2: Oh, please, yes.
1: Pat Richardson is riding along with us. He's talking about the cost of cowboying. This is Cowboy Banker.
5: I want to be a cowboy, said the banker, Larry Brown, and live out in the country instead of cooped up here in town. When his wife got wind of this, she nearly went berserk. He made $100,000 a year doing banker work. She said you can't ride a horse. You can barely drive a jeep. The whole idea's dumber than 100 head of sheep. Well, Ben said he'd teach me everything I need to know. And how long can that take? There's just giddy up and woe. He went thumbing through a copy of the Western Wear and Feed, his calculator humming, adding up the things he'd need. $1,000 for a saddle? Why, there must be some mistake. A misprint, he reckoned. $1,000, for heaven's sake. A hat and vest, boots and spurs, and naturally a rope. A bridle, reins and silver bit, and a bar of saddle soap. A pickup and a trailer and assorted odds and ends. It's pretty damn expensive now, I'll tell you that, my friend. Saddle blankets, underclothes, and oh yes, a pair of chinks. When he hit the total button, took an hour just to blink. So he gave up that cowboy scheme and says with some dismay, I can't afford to be a cowboy on a lousy banker's pay.
1: Yeah, you definitely can't afford to be a cowboy on a lousy banker's pay.
2: Exactly.
1: True story.
2: True story.
1: Yep.
2: Yes.
1: Right.
2: Yes.
1: Yep. So we are talking about the cost of being a cowboy.
2: Boots.
1: We're talking financial cost of being a cowboy. Maybe not just other costs.
2: Yeah. That's a labor of love.
1: Yeah.
2: There.
1: Right. Yes, right. Yeah. Right. Okay. So buying a pair of boots.
2: A pair of decent boots.
1: You know, and all you have to do is spend a little time with a bootmaker.
2: Right.
1: To appreciate what goes into it.
2: Making a boot.
1: All right.
2: Absolutely.
1: So once again, I've belabored this point way too many times, but I weave cinches.
2: Yeah.
1: Yeah. And I cannot get out of them what I put into them.
2: Exactly.
1: Right?
2: Exactly.
1: The high quality mohair that came out of New Zealand, you just about can't get it anymore, and if you can get it, it is extremely expensive.
2: Mucho de guineas,
1: yeah.
2: So what do you use?
1: So I use mohair still.
2: Oh, still,
1: yeah.
2: Okay.
1: Yeah, but I buy it from a local source. It's not as good a quality, but your horse is not going to know.
2: No.
1: I'm just here to tell you.
2: Right.
1: All right.
2: They don't care.
1: It's still good quality.
2: Yes.
1: But it's not the quality that came from elsewhere.
2: So should we start using vol hairs?
1: Yeah, vol instead of mole.
2: Yeah.
1: Yeah, vol hair.
2: Vol hair.
1: I've been weaving vol hair cinches lately. Yeah. No, and then the amount of time that it takes you to do that.
2: Yeah. Yeah.
1: Common misconception is that cinches in the tack shop, the regular tack shop, are

0: each cinch.
1: And
0: right?
1: that's where the cinch thing is really headed, mm-hmm. is you should see the beautiful work. I mean, the vibrant colors and the wonderful patterns mm-hmm. and such like that. Mm-hmm. Mm-hmm. I made one that had the Western Folklife Center's logo on it. I made it for them for an auction item.
0: Nice.
1: Yeah, and it had their logo weaved into the cinch.
0: How'd you do that?
1: Well, and I swore I would never do that again. The amount of hours I had gonna say, into
0: that's
1: that
0: pretty
1: thing
0: impressive. Yeah.
1: Was just something. And then, anyway.
0: Anyhow.
1: I'm not going to go any further on
0: so
1: that.
0: So if you're a broke cowboy, you yeah. make your own cinches. You,
1: yes,
0: you
1: right.
0: cut your own reins.
1: Right, exactly right.
0: And you said you're starting to learn how to make bits.
1: I am. Yeah. Yeah. Yep. I University of YouTube.
0: Oh,
1: yeah,
0: hey.
1: Yeah. I'm a YouTube University graduate.
0: Awesome.
1: Yeah. So I'm watching everybody mm-hmm. and on how they do it and such.
0: So have you picked up any tips from Forged in Fire?
1: Yes.
0: Yes.
1: I have. I've started making knives
0: yeah.
1: just for myself.
0: Just for fun.
1: Yeah, just for giggles and mm-hmm. kicks. Mm-hmm. And I do. I watch it. Now, okay, we got to go one thing there in Forged in Fire. They skip a very important step because there's some real liability there.
0: Right.
1: Okay, so after they quench a blade,
0: uh-huh.
1: you have to temper it.
0: Yes.
1: They skip that whole tempering process
0: yes.
1: and they go to the next phase.
0: Right.
1: And I wondered why, so I did a little research, and it's because of liability.
0: Yeah.
1: If they say, okay, well, we're going to temper now, and this is how we do it, and it goes wrong, then they, yeah.
0: Yeah, things fall apart.
1: Then they're sort
0: and
1: of,
0: people
1: yeah.
0: get hurt.
1: So there you go. I'm making my own knives.
0: Nice.
1: Now,
0: nice.
1: I made my own forge.
0: Yes,
1: I did.
0: You
1: my
0: did.
1: Gas propane forge, I built it myself.
0: Oh, sweet.
1: Yeah.
0: Because you can't afford
1: it. Because I couldn't afford a forge.
0: Exactly.
1: Holy moly. And when you look at what goes into them, I understand why they charge what they do.
0: I got it. I get it.
1: Once
0: yeah.
1: again, same deal for cowboy mm-hmm. everything.
0: Everything. Mm-hmm. So you make it yourself.
1: Right. All right. Let's end the show.
0: Why?
1: Stephanie Davis
0: oh,
1: is riding along
0: why,
1: with us.
0: Yeah.
1: Yeah. She's talking about how some things cost too much.

0: Well, that signals the end of another Clear Out West radio show.
1: Wait.
0: Yeah, I got one more. I just want to put an exclamation point on Stephanie's song.
1: Please do.
0: She was talking about the songwriting process in Nashville. You know, some things cost too much.
1: Absolutely.
0: Are you going to sell your soul? Lots of good friends have spent time doing that. Stephanie did it. Bren did it.
1: Yeah.
0: Corinne Marie did it.
1: You're right.
0: Yeah. They said it was an invaluable learning experience.
1: At what cost?
0: There you go.
1: Yes.
0: Once again, at what cost? So the cost of cowboying, we're talking about financial, but are you going to sell your soul for certain things?
1: Well, and you don't sell your saddle either.
0: No, that's a fact. Yeah.
1: You never sell your saddle.
0: Are you going to trade a certain life for a family?
1: Right.
0: Yeah.
1: I firmly believe we all could be millionaires if we wanted to pay that price.
0: Well, if
1: we're... And I'm not willing.
0: Well, we're not the money-grubbing capitalists that we think we
1: Depends
0: are.
1: Depends on the day.
0: Well, it helps pay bills.
1: Well, try being happy without it.
0: Yeah,
1: money,
0: yeah,
1: right?
0: Exactly, right.
1: Money
0: yeah.
1: doesn't buy happiness, but try right. it without it.
0: Yeah, it sure softens the blow.
1: Oh, absolutely.
0: Yeah, I gotta have it. Well, yeah, you know, we lament a little bit of what it costs to be a cowboy. Wouldn't change a dang thing, though.
1: I was going to say, I'm still going to be, well, I wouldn't make a pimple on a cowboy's hind.
0: That's right.
1: Right?
0: I'm going to still try to
1: but
0: be a
1: I'm
0: cowboy. Yeah, give it my best.
1: Right?
0: Yeah, that's right.
1: Yeah.
0: Hey, folks, want to stay tuned for next week.
1: Oh, absolutely.
0: Because we really are going to talk about nightmares from the hayfield.
1: And he promises.
0: Yeah, right. So
1: yes.
0: Stay tuned.
1: I will.
0: And, folks, we want to thank you for taking us into your homes and into your feed trucks. And always remember,
1: don't stand behind a coughing milk cup.
0: There's not a lot of cost in
1: free.
0: That.

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One great song right after another. It's Steve here with you on the weekend. Thanks for letting us be a part of your weekend plans. Here's Three Doors Down.

0: There's Hunt Tricks with Golden. I'm Steve. Great to have you listening this weekend. 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

0: Rihanna, Only Girl in the World. I'm Steve. More great music coming up from Harry Styles, as it was, right after Edwin McCain coming up. One of my favorite lines in a song about I'll be your crying shoulder instead of I'll be your shoulder to cry on. I love the line, I'll be your crying shoulder.
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One great song right after another. I'm Steve playing the blame game. That's right. The goal is not to solve the problem. It's to figure out which way to point the finger.

0: That's Outkast, and hey, hi there, it's Steve. Thanks for hanging out this weekend. Well, both the big lottery jackpots have been won over the last couple of weeks. They both got way up there, $1 billion plus, and they've both been claimed, so now both the jackpots go down to a paltry, what, 10, 20 million? Like, why even spend the $2 to win 20 million? Got to wait till it gets back up there again to play. Coming up, it's Lady Gaga with Bruno Mars.
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0: That's one of those songs maybe you forgot you remembered. It's Beautiful Life from Ace of Base. Steve Cassidy with more music coming up. I got Queen Bee next.
1: 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We have a little something for everyone, but once it's gone, you'll never see it again. So head on over and see what you can't live without. Again, that's This and That at 321 Altman Street in beautiful downtown Ely. 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We would like to thank everyone in White Pine County and beyond for their continued support.
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0: We've got nothing in common. Is that what we have in common? Deep Blue Something, Breakfast at Tiffany's. I'm Steve. Great to have you listening this afternoon. That's what we have in common. Our taste in music, good stuff coming up, including Ed Sheeran's Shape of You next.
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1: Oh my God, oh my God, what did you do? Curtis, wake up, wake up. Come on, Curtis, please, wake up, please. Come on.
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0: Well, their relationship is on again, off again, on again, off again. Now it's on again. Apparently, Stevie Nicks and Lindsey Buckingham are talking. And maybe another Fleetwood Mac reunion?
1: This is for you, Daddy.

0: The case could be made for Debbie Gibson being the original Taylor Swift, or the Taylor Swift of the 80s. Anyway, she was a teenager fighting to write and produce her own records, something the music industry was not quite ready for back in the 80s, and you could argue maybe not even today. But at just 17, she wrote, produced, and sang her own songs. Foolish Beat went all the way to number one, a youngest woman record that still stands. Just 17 years old, writing, producing, and performing a Billboard Hot 100 number one hit. That's Debbie Gibson, Only in My Dreams. I'm Steve. Great to have you listening this weekend. Coming up, it's Imagine Dragons.
1: And Doug.
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0: Oh, you know there's going to be a sequel, one of the biggest biopics ever, the Michael Jackson biopic. That's MJ, Black or White. I'm Steve. Thanks for listening. Coming up, it's Journey and Faithfully next.
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0: Taylor Swift making history again, joining the Nashville Songwriters Hall of Fame this fall. At just 36 years old, she'll be the youngest inductee ever. She says Nashville was the place she dreamed of coming to as a kid to learn from great storytellers, and now she joins a pretty remarkable club that includes great storytellers, songwriters, Dolly Parton, Johnny Cash, Bob Dylan, Shania Twain, and Garth Brooks.
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